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0: Avenged Sevenfold on Hard Drive XL, preceded by the latest from Fozzy, I Know Evil. Thank you to the band's Chris Jericho for joining me to speak about the song. Chris is one of those guests I get on the show that makes some of my non-rock and roll friends really excited, because I'm used to dealing with Chris Jericho or Taylor Momsen of the Pretty Reckless as rock band members, not actors or wrestlers or any of the other stuff they do in their lives, which is why some of my friends freak out, because they know them from their other lines of work.
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2: Gavin Rossdale of Bush will be joining me as guest later tonight. For now, Beartooth on Hard Drive XL, where the word of the night is surfing. 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

got a rant about surfing in just a moment. But first, a gentleman you may see on the road this year with Alter Bridge, Tim Montana on Hard Drive XL, Break Me Down.

0: crawled under his skin and it's time to get it out. 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
1: I always wanted to learn how to surf, but being an uncoordinated oaf means I never had the dexterity for standing up on a giant piece of fiberglass that was being thrust through the ocean by violent wave action. Boogie or bodyboarding was always better for me, as mostly I just had to lay down, thrash around like hell, and hold on for dear life. Kinda like getting laid. Anyway, always remember to respect the ocean. There have already been several deaths around the country this year from folks who did not take into account the power of water and tide. Remember, have fun. Just don't die doing it. Again, kind of like getting laid.
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11: Actor Mike Myers has in fact confirmed that there will be an Austin Powers 4 in the future. The thought of a fourth film has always been tossed around for the past 20 plus years, but this is the first time there's been any really kind of confirmation. The last Powers film was released in 2002 with Goldmember, but characters like Dr. Evil and other casts have been featured in commercials, and even recently with Myers, Mindy Sterling, Rob Lowe, and even Seth Green.
12: There really is nothing like a shorn scrotum. It's breathtaking. I suggest you try it.
11: Xbox is unfortunately planning to shutter some of the studios they acquired in their massive buyout they did a few years back. Some on the chopping block include We Happy Few's Compulsion Games, Hellblade's Ninja Theory, and Tim Schafer's Double Fine Productions. None of this has been confirmed yet, but layoffs are sadly coming to the bloated developer.
13: My dad works at Nintendo!
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18: Hello, everyone. This is Dave Grohl with Foo Fighters. Lou Brutus is an insane person, and the FCC should not allow him on the air anywhere. And I'm not kidding.

0: Deftones as you do your night hard drive XL style. It came from the web, is on the way with one of the premier surfing sites. Then Gavin Rossdale of Bush joins me as guest. For now, we hit the hard drive XL mailbag. Got a nice note here from, I believe it is Karen Hansen, who put in a self-addressed stamped envelope, so I will be sending back some of our custom guitar picks and stickers. Karen included a nice note. Thank you for doing this. I appreciate you and your team. The address, P.O. Box 361, Arnold, Maryland, 21012. Put in a self-addressed stamped envelope. We'll send back stuff.
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I was recently doing an interview with Cody Quizstad of Wage War here on the show, and he swore the singer of this next tune is the most underrated vocalist in rock. Brandon Soller, Atreyu on Hard Drive XL. I did it!

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1: One of my absolute favorite bands growing up was the punk group The Dead Kennedys. Their original lead singer, Jello Biafra, is 68 years old tonight and currently on the mend from a stroke. So all the best to Jello. Kendrick Lamar is 39. Barry Manilow is 83. Greg Raleigh, original keyboardist in both Santana and Journey, is 79. And a guy who never gets enough credit as a fine actor, Greg Kinnear, is 63. Finally, on this day in 1940, Alton Kelly was born, passed in 2008, a poster artist who made some of the great psychedelic posters for Bill Graham back in the day. Did a lot of album covers, too.
0: Hope you're wearing black. 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

0: Hard Drive XL music from System of a Down, preceded by the newly reimagined version of Swallowed from Bush. Thank you to Gavin Rossdale for joining me tonight. From time to time on the Hard Drive Radio socials, along with the Rockstar interviews and the music news and the concert media, I will post cool memorabilia from my personal collection. Usually it's guitar picks, backstage passes, or posters. And I have posted some really cool stuff from Bush and their tour with Veruca Salt in 1997. That was a real golden age for concert promoters hiring artists to do great original posters for the gigs.
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0: is up this time of year if you can hit the beach. Just get a surf or bodyboard somewhere in your reach. The feeling that you get in your body is akin to really good humping when the wave lifts and thrusts you towards the beach a-jumping. Bodyboarding is easier than surfing, and you don't even really need large surf to spend the day riding before laying out on the turf. It's something you've got to do at least once, as through this life you pass. So find some waves and some ocean and get a board there under your ass.
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0: Seether to put the finishing touches on tonight's edition of Hard Drive XL. 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

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Good morning, it's your fake DJ Tori. That was All In Now by Dogstar. 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

Eastern Iowa's Rock 108. I'm Tori, your AI DJ and smoke show. That was Eye of the Storm by Five Finger Death Punch. Up next, here's Today by Smashing Pumpkins, Eastern Iowa's Rock 108.

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108. I'm AI DJ Tori, always on time and never call in sick. That was Lost Soul featuring Nothing More's Johnny Hawkins by The Who. Up next, here's Trippin' on a Hole in a Paper Heart by Stone Temple Pilots. 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

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Good morning, it's your fake DJ, Tori. 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
3: Hi, I'm Demi Lovato. 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Living with bipolar disorder, there were so many times that I felt like I was alone. The hardest part was dealing with my bipolar depression. I finally hit rock bottom and decided to get help. 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After finding the right healthcare professional and opening up to family and friends, I realized that bipolar disorder may be a part of my life, but it isn't who I am.

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I'm Tori, your AI DJ and smoke show. 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
1: 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We will hear more from USDA meteorologist Brad Rippey next.
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1: This week, the weather pattern should be more tame, but with adequate rainfall still helping crops through critical growth stages.
3: Got actually some more rain coming back in. Nothing like what we saw last week when we had the excessive rainfall in the central Corn Belt. We're looking at the most 1 to 2 inches of rain across parts of the Midwest. Coverage will be much more scattered than last week. And in most cases, it will be beneficial rainfall, maintaining adequate to locally surplus topsoil moisture for these rapidly growing corn and soybeans.
1: That was USDA meteorologist Brad Rippey. Rippey says the Midwest is in line for beneficial rainfall for pastures and crops as pollination draws near.
3: And everything is really coming up roses for the Midwest as we head into some of these key weeks in the development season for corn and soybeans. So no changes, and temperatures are going to stay at a very reasonable level, and we should get a bit more moisture as we head on through the middle part of June.
1: He adds that with critical growth stages approaching for U.S. crops, rainfall will be welcome news for growers.
3: Most of that moisture is going into growth of corn and soybeans and other water demands at this time of year when we have peak demand on water. And so the pattern that we've seen set up also has featured lower temperatures moving in. So relatively cool and moist setup across the Midwest, abundant soil moisture, temperatures that are at or below normal for this time of year.
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1: My favorite day of the week, it's Throwback Thursday with Rock 108. And today, I mean, starting off with little Cochise and Audio Slave, and knowing that there might not only be Soundgarden material that has Chris Cornell on it, but some Audio Slave material just sitting off in the background. Whew. Nice for a Chris Cornell fan like myself. 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

0: It's either this or you hit the snooze button again. 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
1: 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It's on the south side. Stopped on by Paymore yesterday, and I was very impressed with the location there in Coralville. A couple of different things that you can do is if you bring in your tech, you can trade it towards something maybe they have there in the store. They pay you more. And on top of that, too, there's some really cool stuff in there. One of the things that I saw on this Throwback Thursday was a Sony Minidisc Walkman still in its clamshell case. I'm like, oh. If you're like, Minidisc, what's that? All right, leave it alone. It's mine. Pay more in Coralville, in the Coral Ridge Mall. We'll talk about more about those guys and my visit there yesterday as we move throughout the show today. But the Brain Buster first. There is a stat for everything. In 2025, this specific event happened 357 times in sports. 357 times in 2025. One player involved in this event 39 times since 2023. So what is it? 319-234-5369. You can also hit up the Rock 108 Facebook page, and that's where we start. Jeremy Larson, what do you think? In 2025, this specific event happened 357 times in sports. One player has had it happen to him 39 times since 2023. Jeremy Larson says a hat trick.
2: Oh,
1: I mean, there we go. Starting to think already, going, what's something that doesn't happen a whole bunch? Hat trick, though, no, it's not that. Katie Lynn, fighting during the game. There's some players that are more goons than others. Fighting during the game? Nope, not it either. Luke, kind of playing off of that and said, ejected from the game. 39 times since 2023, 357 times in sports in 2025. All of these are very strong guesses. And that's just starting us off here today. But it isn't any of these three. Your turn, 319-234-5369. What's your guess on this one for the Brain Buster? It's up on the Facebook page for you now. Answer coming by 735.
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0: Santana, Break Me Down on Rock 108. New album coming out on July the 31st with a cavalcade of celebrities and musicians on it. Jerry Cantrell, Slash, he's got Charlie Sheen, Martin Sheen, Robert Patrick, all the guys joining him. Billy Gibbons of ZZ Top doing a blues riff with him. Tim Montana, Break Me Down. He says, to date, this is his highest charting song, and it's still climbing the charts and doing very well in the P1 Music Survey. Well, let's see if we can bring that up even higher, right? Break Me Down, Tim Montana. 620, not headline news.
1: 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Johnny Depp's next movie is called Day Drinker. To prepare for the role, he studied a midday disc jockey. The Grammys are adding 5 new categories, with hopes they'll get 5 new viewers. A 6-year-old kid on a field trip found a Viking sword that had been buried for 1,300 years. Now we wait to find out if he becomes a superhero or supervillain. This is not headline news on the Rock 108 Morning Show.
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1: Sunny, calmer, and cooler. The TV9 First Alert forecast. Partly cloudy today with a stray shower. It'll be breezy with highs in the lower 70s. Tonight, mainly clear. We'll drop to the lower 50s. Friday, mixed sunshine, upper 70s. Slight chance of storms late Friday night. We'll drop to the upper 50s. Partly cloudy skies Saturday with upper 70s. A chance of storms and lower 70s for Father's Day. From the TV9 Weather Lab, I'm Justin Roberts on the Rock 108 Morning Show.
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2: This is a guy in this band, Rich, who I think is one of the best self-promoters ever. When the band played the Marion Airport, and this was in the 2000s, the guys came out, and after the show, everybody's getting ready to head back to their cars, and he's out there just trying to hawk CDs, just, you know, whistling, and, hey, you know, I got this for you, you know, CDs signed by the band. One of the best self-promoters I've ever seen. But you'll also recognize his voice because the band still has the theme song for WWE's Randy Orton. The band is Rev Theory. This is Hell Yeah for Throwback Thursday.

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2: 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There was quite a few other items that they had picked up at Paymore in Coralville. They had a sealed RCA VCR that they had picked up from some establishment. But the fact that it was still there, sealed, ready to go, like it had just been on the shelf. And not dusty either. Oh, I love that. And there's tons more. They were working on like a sewing machine. This, my friends, you got to check it out. Paymore, located in Coralville by the Coral Ridge Mall. There is a stat for everything. In 2025, this specific event happened 357 times in sports. Okay? So it's sports related and it's specific too. One player had been involved in this event 39 times since 2023. Earlier guesses included hat trick, a fighting during a game, and ejected from the games. Strong. Just not what we're looking for yet. Mike Shields' guess, flopping. Specifically LeBron. Just going down. Oh, I'm hurt. They fouled me. No, it's not that, but I like where you're thinking. No. Pat said bowling a 300 game. That's a hard thing to do. 39 times in 2023, that'd be a hell of a bowler. Pat, that's not it either. Scott Ham's guess, getting fined for a rule violation. Yeah, they'd like to do that. Just hand those out, just left and right. Here you go. Here's another 100 grand. All strong guesses, but not any of those three. This happened 357 times in sports in 2025. One player involved in this event 39 times since 2023. So not flopping, not bowling a 300, and not getting fined for a rule violation. Your guess is until 7:35 when we reveal the answer for Brian's Brainbuster on the Rock 108 Morning Show.
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2: Dansby Swanson and Pete Crow Armstrong homered. Cubs beat the Colorado Rockies yesterday 8-6. Kristen Yelich, Jackson Churio, they both homered. Milwaukee Brewers scored 7 runs in the first 4 innings for a 9-4 victory over the Cleveland Guardians. Royals 6, Nationals 2. Padres took out the Cardinals 6-1. Yankees doubled up the White Sox 10-5. 2026 college baseball season is down to just 2 teams. Number 5, North Carolina, and Oklahoma will square off in the final stage of the College World Series in search of a national championship. Neither team has lost a game in Omaha en route to the championship series, but something has to give when they meet coming up on Saturday. U.S. Open begins today in Southampton, New York. Scottie Scheffler enters the week needing a win to complete his career Grand Slam. First two majors of the year were won by Rory McIlroy, who won the Masters, and Aaron Rye, who won the PGA Championship. 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Next up for JC Shows, a big card show at the Johnson County Fairgrounds. That's happening this Sunday. Free admission, 10 until 3. 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You think you got it bad? There's a place that ran out of beer, and I'll tell you why.

0: headlining our 34th birthday party. It's Seven Dust Unbreakable with Rock 108. Announced this week for Saturday, August the 15th, Club 5 Align Energy Powerhouse. Seven Dust return to dust for our 34th birthday. Why not? I mean, Seven Dust has played here in Eastern Iowa. 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Show happening Saturday, August the 15th. We can all party together for our birthday. 651, you think you got it bad. In this case, place ran out of beer. Oh, man, what are you doing? Some of the biggest bars in Boston completely run out of beer thanks to soccer fans from Scotland. The Tartan Army, and Russ showed me some of this, launched a legendary celebration across the city following their team's big World Cup win over Haiti, taking over local pubs, packing restaurants, and marching all the way to Fenway. According to reports, the Scottish fans drank four times more beer than a normal 4th of July crowd, forcing breweries to schedule emergency deliveries just to keep up. Hopefully the bar is stocking up in Scotland, because the next scheduled is they're playing Morocco in Foxborough on Friday. Yeah. I love this. I shouldn't. You're getting ready. You go down. You're one of the regulars and the Scots are in, and suddenly they're like, they don't have any beer anymore.
1: Really?
0: What can I do now? This is amazing. I know, it's more of a happy thing than it is a sad thing, but if you ran out of beer and you're really looking forward to that one, it could be a bad deal. News is on the way. Plus, we continue Throwback Thursday just after 7 o'clock with Korn doing it.
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1: The city of Cedar Rapids again deployed bypass pumps to Czech Village and Newbow neighborhoods because of heavy rain. When too much rain gets into the city's sanitary sewer pipes through manholes or other entry points, it can cause sewer backups into basements. That happened last week after heavy rain. The city says it has inspected thousands of feet of pipe and hundreds of manholes since then, but the city is still working to understand why the flow volumes from last week are happening, calling them unusual. For now, five temporary pumps are in place in those two neighborhoods to mitigate the sanitary sewer flows. Governor Kim Reynolds says an Iowa native was among the eight people killed when a B-52 bomber crashed in California. Major Brad Hovey was from Algona in central Iowa. He and the seven others died when their bomber crashed in the Mojave Desert during a test mission Monday morning. Hovey was 35 years old. The cause of the crash is under investigation. Iowa's school voucher program is expected to cost the state $330 million this year. A new report released Wednesday shows enrollment of students in private schools skyrocketed past the state's expectations. Republicans created the Education Savings Account program in 2023, better known as vouchers. It allows per-pupil funding from public schools to follow the student to private schools. State Auditor Rob Sands says nearly 9,000 more students are attending private schools than projected. In a statement, Governor Kim Reynolds defended the program as a way to expand educational opportunities and empower parents to choose the best school for their children. For breaking news alerts and headlines anytime, download the KCRG TV9 News app.
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0: It's either this or you hit the snooze button again. 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
1: 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This is an interesting one. There is a stat for everything. We know that, especially in sports. 2025, this specific event happened 357 times in sports. One player been involved in this event 39 times since 2023. So what's your guess? 319-234-5369. Let's take a look around, see what we got here today. Wendy said that they were slapped with a fine. We had that guest here today. Trucker Dave, Independence. Let's see here. Hit by a pitch. Need it more specific than that, though. Let's see here. That they soiled themselves, like that one, too. Faked an injury from Dave in Rockford. Is it because of what we mentioned here earlier? 319-234-5369. Triple doubles from Jameson as well. Like all these guesses, but let's narrow it down. It's just like sitting at a bonfire. You're all working together to try and find the answer for the Brain Buster today. Will you get it right by 735? We'll find out.

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0: Billy Morrison featuring Sullivan of Godsmack, Nuno Betancourt of Extreme. It's Becoming with Rock 108. It's 7:23. Worlds collide, planets align. Something happening on Sunday for Father's Day.
1: Sunday. 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
6: Sunny, calmer, and cooler. The TV9 First Alert forecast. Partly cloudy today with a stray shower. It'll be breezy with highs in the lower 70s. Tonight, mainly clear. We'll drop to lower 50s. Friday, mixed sunshine, upper 70s. Slight chance of storms late Friday night. We'll drop to the upper 50s. Partly cloudy skies Saturday with upper 70s. A chance of storms and lower 70s for Father's Day. From the TV9 Weather Lab, I'm Justin Roberts on the Rock 108 Morning Show.
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0: Most of us learned about the band from South Africa in 2002, and then they went on a tear. It's Fine Again, Driven Under, Gasoline, Broken with Seether and Amy Lee, Remedy. And then this one in 2005, the second single from Karma and Effect. This is Truth, Seether for Throwback Thursday. If I gave

beginning. A guy named Les Paul picked up a guitar and, well, we sort of took it from there. This is where Iowa rocks. Rock 108.

Champions on Rock 108. Brain Buster for this Throwback Thursday. It's up on the Facebook page. Stat for everything. And in 2025, this specific event happened 357 times in sports. But one player involved in this specific event 39 times since 2023. We're getting close. You going to nail it, though? 319-234-5369. 319-364-5369. And you've got about 3.5 minutes to knock this one. We'll see what happens with the Brain Buster on the Rock 108 Morning Show.

on looking at you and getting fined for a rule violation. But the whole thing about it is we're looking at the world of baseball. And if you're looking at a survey of current and former catchers concluded that getting hit in the groin has dramatically risen over the past decade. And there's two reasons for the spike. Catchers are almost always in a one-knee stance. In 2020, catchers set up in a one-knee stance 23% of the pitches. This season, catchers have placed a knee in the dirt 96% of the pitches. So, we have a couple tasting the sweet victory today.

0: points to Preston and Joe because they just say hitting the nuts. But no, it's a specific event that happened 357 times in sports in 2025. Specifically, the player involved in this event 39 times since 2023. Nick Fortes of the Tampa Bay Rays hitting the groin by a foul ball. Eric Ercilia listening on the app today in Bloomington, Minnesota, and Zach B. I have to imagine both of you are probably catchers. I mean, getting this one right here today. Congratulations to Eric and Zach for getting this all the way. Preston, Joe, you got those half points. Another Brain Buster tomorrow morning coming up 5:35 a.m. on the Rock 108 Facebook page and sponsored by Paymore in Coralville.
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0: Dansby Swanson, Pete Crow Armstrong homered. The Cubs beat the Colorado Rockies 8-6. Christian Yelich, Jackson Churio, they both homered. Brewers scored 7 runs in the fourth inning. And in the first 4 innings, sorry. And it was a 9-4 victory of the Cleveland Guardians. Royals 6, Nationals 2. Padres took out the Cardinals 6-1. And Yankees doubled up the White Sox 10-5. 2026 college baseball season down to just 2 teams. Got North Carolina and Oklahoma squaring off in the final stage of the College World Series. They meet on Saturday. The U.S. Open beginning today in Southampton, New York. Scottie Scheffler entering the week, needing a win to complete his career Grand Slam. First 2 majors of the year, won by Rory McIlroy at the Masters, Aaron Rye at the PGA Championship. And the wait officially over. Caitlin Clark announced her first signature shoe, the Caitlin 1. Caitlin was an active participant, including a variety of Easter eggs throughout the shoe, multiple colorways, and the shoe will be available for purchase in October. Caitlin Clark becomes the 5th active WNBA player to currently have her own signature shoe with a major brand. 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

0: The Autumn Kings, Gone, Gone, Gone with Rock 108. It is 7:50, and today, partly cloudy skies. I mean, finally getting a little bit of the break from the weather that we had yesterday. My hat's off to anyone that's dealing with the storms that went through Alamakee County last night. Tama County yesterday with the wind gusts being what they were. And then a lot of the rain. I mean, just in my neighborhood alone, I could see all the sump pumps. It was like people were just emptying pools from their backyard. So today, partly cloudy skies, stray shower, high of 74, partly cloudy, 77 tomorrow, and then 79 on Saturday, and then the chance of rain comes back in on Sunday for Father's Day. Today's Daily Dumbass, this one comes to us from P1 Ryan Shackleton in Alta Vista. Gave me this Daily Dumbass from California. Thank you, Ryan. A Pasadena police officer seriously injured last year after multiple officers messing around with loaded guns before their shifts, ending in a shooting at the department's parking structure. Video was released here last week, but the incident in 2025. The video shows one officer point his firearm at another officer pulling up to his vehicle. In September of last year, the officer in view secures his gun. Driving officer fires his gun, shooting the front windshield and then the first officer's left shoulder. Quote, the shooting resulted from officers engaged in unsafe and out-of-policy horseplay involving loaded firearms, said the police chief. The officer's actions were unacceptable, according to the police chief, and said the department would ensure officers act appropriately and according to policy. Oh, so you're not just, you know, hey, buddy, how are you? Bang, bang! Yeah, I think there's some training here. The investigation continues. But, yeah, this is perfect Daily Dumbass material, Ryan. Nice work. Nice work. Thank you very much. That's what I'm looking for. Daily Dumbass. You got one like this? Send it my way. Brian at rock108.com. Or you can find me on Instagram and Facebook. Send me the link like Ryan did. He did a little due diligence to figure out, yeah, this is true. I mean, this is an incident with the video. Wow. That's half the battle right there. So, Daily Dumbass again tomorrow morning right around 7:50. Stone Temple Pilots will continue Throwback Thursday next hour as well.
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4: 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I will bite you!

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1: The city of Cedar Rapids again deployed bypass pumps to Check Village and Newbow neighborhoods because of heavy rain. When too much rain gets into the city's sanitary sewer pipes through manholes or other entry points, it can cause sewer backups into basements. That happened last week after heavy rain. The city says it has inspected thousands of feet of pipe and hundreds of manholes since then, but the city is still working to understand why the flow volumes from last week are happening, calling them unusual. For now, 5 temporary pumps are in place in those two neighborhoods to mitigate the sanitary sewer flows. Governor Kim Reynolds says an Iowa native was among the 8 people killed when a B-52 bomber crashed in California. Major Brad Hovey was from Algona in central Iowa. He and the 7 others died when their bomber crashed in the Mojave Desert during a test mission Monday morning. Hovey was 35 years old. The cause of the crash is under investigation. Iowa's school voucher program is expected to cost the state $330 million this year. A new report released Wednesday shows enrollment of students in private schools skyrocketed past the state's expectations. Republicans created the Education Savings Account program in 2023, better known as vouchers. It allows per-pupil funding from public schools to follow the student to private schools. State Auditor Rob Sands says nearly 9,000 more students are attending private schools than projected. In a statement, Governor Kim Reynolds defended the program as a way to expand educational opportunities and empower parents to choose the best school for their children. For breaking news alerts and headlines anytime, download the KCRG TV9 News app.
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Glycerine with the Rock 108 Morning Show on my favorite day of the week, Throwback Thursday. Dustin and Albernette provided a request yesterday that I was like, all right, we can do that for Throwback Thursday, and we'll have that coming up. Yeah, I'm excited for this one from the 90s.

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0: Three Days Grace. Don't want to go home tonight with Rock 108. So the requested song that's coming up, the idea of the riff was thought of in the shower. So showing you that inspiration can come up at any point. It was a one-hit wonder band out of New Orleans, and Dustin in Alburnett yesterday said he wanted to hear it. I said, perfect, Throwback Thursday. We'll do that for you next.
1: This is not headline news. Johnny Depp's next movie is called Day Drinker. To prepare for the role, he studied a midday disc jockey. The Grammys are adding 5 new categories, with hopes they'll get 5 new viewers. A 6-year-old kid on a field trip found a Viking sword that had been buried for 1,300 years. Now we wait to find out if he becomes a superhero or supervillain. This is not headline news on the Rock 108 Morning Show.

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1: Sunny, calmer, and cooler. The TV9 First Alert forecast. Partly cloudy today with a stray shower. It'll be breezy with highs in the lower 70s. Tonight, mainly clear. We'll drop in lower 50s. Friday, mixed sunshine, upper 70s. Slight chance of storms late Friday night. We'll drop to the upper 50s. Partly cloudy skies Saturday with upper 70s. A chance of storms and lower 70s for Father's Day. From the TV9 Weather Lab, I'm Justin Roberts on the Rock 108 Morning Show.
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2: Rarely do you see a soundtrack getting a single released before the band does it. But in this case, it happened for Dead Eye Dick, the band out of New Orleans. It was recorded on a cassette and the track became a local radio hit. So they got signed to a record label. And then they made it onto the Dumb and Dumber soundtrack from 1994. New Age Girl, Dead Eye Dick for Throwback Thursday.

That's Dead Eye Dick, New Age Girl for Throwback Thursday on Rock 108. Dead Eye Dick and Todd Rundgren have something in common, the Dumb and Dumber soundtrack. Todd Rundgren actually did the score for Dumb and Dumber. Do you know that? At today's years old? That's what I thought. Our 34th birthday coming up on Saturday, August the 15th, Club 5, Alliant Energy Powerhouse. 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The link through rock108.com. It's CR Events Live. The Dust with Waffle.

0: Jason Pimpa Down with Rock 108, Brian Marshall. If you missed the answer to Brian's Brainbuster today, the question and the answer all up on the Facebook page now. There's a stat for everything. 2025, this specific event happened 357 times in sports, and one player involved in this event 39 times since 2023. We had a couple of half points today, but and two that got this all the way right. It is a specific event, so if you didn't get it, or you're looking for the answer, can text the word Brainbuster. Make sure it's all one word, Brainbuster, to 319-234-5369. You will get the answer to today's question if you can't hit up the Facebook page. Tomorrow morning, another Brainbuster live, 5:35 a.m. on the Rock 108 Facebook page, all sponsored in part by Paymore, located in Coralville by the Coral Ridge Mall.
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0: Dansby Swanson and Pete Crow Armstrong homered. The Chicago Cubs beat the Colorado Rockies yesterday 8-6. Kristen Yelich, Jackson Churio homered. Milwaukee Brewers scored 7 runs in the first 4 innings. It's a 9-4 victory over the Cleveland Guardians. Royals 6, Nationals 2. Padres took out the Cardinals 6-1, and the Yankees doubling up the White Sox 10-5. 2026 college baseball season down to just 2 teams. You got North Carolina and Oklahoma squaring off in the final stage of the College World Series in search of a national championship. Neither team lost a game in Omaha en route to the championship series. Something will give way as the

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0: Black Label Society and Name and Blood on Rock 108. I knew that when Zakk Wylde was promoing this new song with an old Evel Knievel like toy stunt bike, I was like, yep, there we go. This is, he knows exactly what he's doing. Just having some fun out there with this Name in Blood. Currently top 10 highest charting song for Black Label Society ever for the band. 8:49 on this Throwback Thursday after the news. Alice in Chains. We'll get some Tool and Architects, a part of Throwback Thursday.
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1: The city of Cedar Rapids again deployed bypass pumps to Check Village and Nubo neighborhoods because of heavy rain. When too much rain gets into the city's sanitary sewer pipes through manholes or other entry points, it can cause sewer backups into basements. That happened last week after heavy rain. The city says it has inspected thousands of feet of pipe and hundreds of manholes since then, but the city is still working to understand why the flow volumes from last week are happening, calling them unusual. For now, 5 temporary pumps are in place in those two neighborhoods to mitigate the sanitary sewer flows. Governor Kim Reynolds says an Iowa native was among the 8 people killed when a B-52 bomber crashed in California. Major Brad Hovey was from Algona in central Iowa. He and the 7 others died when their bomber crashed in the Mojave Desert during a test mission Monday morning. Hovey was 35 years old. The cause of the crash is under investigation. Iowa's school voucher program is expected to cost the state $330 million this year. A new report released Wednesday shows enrollment of students in private schools skyrocketed past the state's expectations. Republicans created the Education Savings Account program in 2023, better known as vouchers. It allows per-pupil funding from public schools to follow the student to private schools. State Auditor Rob Sand says nearly 9,000 more students are attending private schools than projected. In a statement, Governor Kim Reynolds defended the program as a way to expand educational opportunities and empower parents to choose the best school for their children. For breaking news alerts and headlines anytime, download the KCRG TV 9 News app.
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0: 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Architects, Broken Mirror with Rock 108, 922 on this Throwback Thursday. And a nice variety today for you, Russ.
1: Okay.
0: Starting off with the band Rev Theory and Hell Yeah from 2008.
1: I vaguely remember the band. Probably wouldn't be able to identify the song.
0: I said on the air that Rich, who's the singer of the band, one of the best, not only frontmen, but also self-promoter. They played the Marion Airport, and after the show, he was wandering around, not just at his gimmick table, but like wandering around trying to sell CDs, and he could do that, that mouth whistle. Like, hey, hey, CDs! You know, that whole thing.
1: Yeah, I wish I could do that.
0: He was awesome. From Long Island.
1: Long Island, say it right.
0: I can't. 2005, Seether and Truth.
1: No.
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1: What year was that?
0: 2005.
1: Nope.
0: It was continuing a long line of hits for the band. And then the request from Dustin and Al Burnett. He asked for it yesterday, so I play it today on Throwback Thursday from 1994. And the Dumb and Dumber soundtrack, Dead Eye Dick, New Age Girl.
1: Nice. I love that one.
0: One hit wonder for the band out of New Orleans. So we're picking the year that the next Throwback Thursday track is from. And Russ, here are your clues. First off, the Deepwater Horizon oil drilling platform explodes in the Gulf.
1: I remember that.
0: The resulting Horizon oil spill, one of the largest in history.
1: It was supposed to be the death of the Gulf and nothing happened.
0: Okay. The Chicago Blackhawks won their first Stanley Cup since 1961. The Grammys, the record of the year in this year was Kings of Leon, Use Somebody.
1: Oh, my God.
0: Use Somebody.
1: Okay.
0: Next clue. Best hard rock performance. Your nominees were Nickelback, Burn It to the Ground, The Unforgiven 3, Metallica, Check My Brain, Alice in Chains, What I've Done, Linkin Park.
1: Yeah, I was going late 90s.
0: Okay. And your winner of Best Hard Rock Performance at the Grammys that year, War Machine, AC/DC.
1: What? Okay. I'm going late 90s, so I'm saying 95, 96, 97.
0: The years you can choose from are 2007, 2008, 2009, and 2010.
1: Alice in Chains was still putting stuff out with Lane?
0: Check My Brain, Alice in Chains. No, it is not.
1: Oh, okay.
0: The Unforgiven 3, Metallica.
1: Oh. 2006.
0: That's not one of your options.
1: Oh, what are the options?
0: 2007.
1: I only half listened.
0: 2008, 2009, and 2010.
1: Then 2007.
0: No.
1: Damn it.
0: Opposite end. 2010.
1: Come on.
0: 2010.
1: Wow.
0: And Avenged Sevenfold released this track in 2010. We'll do it for you.
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0: A lot like it is right now with a lot of clouds and some sun poking through. Stray shower may be possible today with a high of 74. Partly cloudy at 77 tomorrow, and then 79 and partly cloudy skies Saturday. Better chance of rain showers, maybe even a storm on Sunday for Father's Day. Not you're looking at temperatures again in the mid-70s. 929 from 2010. Yes, that's considered throwback. Yeah, I think anything 5 years or older can be a throwback. Avenged Sevenfold, welcome to the family for Throwback Thursday.

0: One Step Closer, Rock 108. First time I heard that song, I think I was working in country radio at the time.
1: Really?
0: And I heard it and I go, what is this? Was fascinated by what it was, you know, the combination of the...
1: Yeah, Linkin Park had a definite effect when they first came out. Oh, yeah. Like, what is this?
0: Would you have been in radio at the time? This would have been the early 2000s.
1: I was, and in fact, I had them playing a show at an outdoor venue in New Hampshire. Mm-hmm. The opening act was from Iowa.
0: Slipknot. Really?
1: Yeah.
0: Oh, wow.
1: And it was a great show. Slipknot, not many people knew, but by the end of their set, everybody knew them. I mean, they got the place jumping. I mean,
0: there's a bunch of guys up on the stage with masks, and you're trying to go, wait, what? What is this about?
1: After the show, I'm just kind of walking the perimeter, and this little guy about this big comes running up to me, jumping. Russ, how'd you like the show? And I'm saying, it was all right. Who are you? And he said, I'm Corey. I said, well, masks, I don't know who you are.
0: Yeah. That's incredible. Yeah, because you didn't know, because they did a very good job hiding themselves.
1: Yeah.
0: And even when they did meet and greets, they put their hand over their face.
1: Did they really? Mm-hmm. I did not know that.
0: Yeah, wow. There's a couple of pictures. I think they're buried in the archive somewhere. I'll have to find them. But there's some old photos from when Slipknot played shows, and you have guys with just, you know, Clown and all those guys. That's awesome.
1: But Linkin Park were great. I mean, I think that was the second time I saw them in LA when they first came out. The record label had a, you know, come see our new band thing.
0: Like a showcase deal?
1: Yeah. And I remember, who's the drummer with the Italian last name? Nobody, Apice or Apice. Vinny Apice was there.
0: Is that how that's pronounced?
1: He says Apice. He says Apice.
0: Okay.
1: Yeah. But everyone calls him Vinny Appice. But he had some connection with the album, and I don't know what it was, because he's like one of these dudes that has his finger in everything.
0: Yeah. He was in, is it something Fudge?
1: Vanilla Fudge, yeah.
0: Yeah.
1: Absolutely.
0: Was he also in Sabbath, like the Iommi version that had Dio in it?
1: I don't know if it was him or his brother. He has a brother, too. Vinny and Carmine.
0: Oh, that's right.
1: So I never know which one is in which band. and I told him that. I don't know.
0: That's great. Vinny and Carmine. Who else is being
1: What was
0: in?
1: The Vanilla Fudge song? I should have saved this for Tuesday's trivia.
0: Oh, no idea.
1: Kim?
0: No idea?
1: No idea.
0: No Vanilla Fudge?
1: I can't think of it.
0: I'll have to take a look. I'm sure somebody in P1 Nation knows
1: it. Yeah, it was that old psychedelic rock era.
0: Let's see here. No, somebody's trying to enter for Adventureland tickets, which that's already done. You going to take a look for the Vanilla Fudge? You want me to take a look for it?
1: I was hoping a listener already chimed in, but no.
0: Okay. Well, I'll take a look for it, and we'll get the new Shinedown called Young Again. New to the playlist this week on Rock.
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0: Shinedown, their new one called Young Again on Rock 108. I know it didn't make it to 420 music meeting, didn't make it to New Music Monday. No, we just took a listen to it and was like, this is...
1: It was already getting a bunch of airplay, and it was already number one on the Billboard rock chart. But they hadn't released it to radio yet, so we called management, and we got the track. And I said, are you releasing it now? He said, not yet. Not even sure it's going to be the next single.
0: But if it starts to jump...
1: Yeah, I don't know how you stay away from it.
0: Yeah, at that point, it's like, well, we didn't have to really do anything for it. It's just going to climb up the chart.
1: I love the song. It feels so summery. It's talking about, you know, back in the day when we were kids. I mean, it's just... The video's amazing. I like it.
0: America 250 could shut down Washington's Reagan National Airport around the 4th of July. Officials are saying all flights at Reagan National will stop after noon on July 4th because of Independence Day celebrations at the nation's capital.
1: That makes sense because I saw last night that they're having big fireworks displays every weekend now through July 4th.
0: How close would Reagan National be to these fireworks, depending on where they're...
1: Yeah, really close. It's probably why they're shutting them down.
0: I got you.
1: Yeah, that's right in the city. Right off the Potomac River.
0: Isn't that Potomac?
1: Yes.
0: Okay. Just double checking. Military flyovers, they got parachute jumps, so they got to temporarily close the surrounding airspace. Travelers could see disruptions as early as July 3rd.
1: Because every weekend they're, yeah.
0: So is this, I'll ask this question. I know that some airports, if you shut down or if you even have to delay, it causes ripple effects throughout the entire system. Would this do the same?
1: If they know ahead of time, not so much, because they can plan for it. It's the ones that happen because of a pop-up storm that really cause delays because there's no planning for it.
0: Like when O'Hare had to pull their people out of the tower because of the tornado warning.
1: O'Hare,
0: that was a couple weeks ago.
1: Them all the time for weather. That's why I hate flying in and out of there. Did you happen to see any of the UFC thing from this past weekend?
0: Just some of the highlights and such.
1: Because... None of this was reported because Trump.
0: Gotcha.
1: 200,000 people came to D.C. for this event. And the event could only seat, I don't know, 6,000 or something. But the night before, they had a weigh-in with 200,000 people watching the weigh-in. They had big screens all throughout D.C. for people to watch it. Had the highest streaming numbers of any UFC fight ever. Yeah. I mean, it was like huge.
0: Yeah.
1: I heard nothing about it.
0: Was that on Sunday?
1: Yeah.
0: Yeah. I was too tired from doing stuff.
1: And the pictures were epic.
0: The
1: walkouts from the Oval Office up to the ring. I mean,
0: I thought about it this way. When's the last time that you had a sport of combat outside of a political location? And I have to go back to Roman times, I would imagine. Right? Julius Caesar and the whole deal there.
1: I don't know. I guess you could say the same thing when they started having rock concerts in the White House. When's the last time they had a rock concert in the people's house?
0: I didn't know that Donald was painting the reflecting pool. And now it had all the algae in it because he painted the color to be blue. And then that doesn't...
1: I have the story on that.
0: Okay, help me.
1: He was going to paint it a lighter blue.
0: Uh-huh.
1: And the internet exploded with, if you paint it lighter blue, it's not going to reflect as well. It needs a dark bottom to reflect. And you're making a stupid mistake. So he said, okay, I'll paint it dark blue. And then he painted a dark blue, and they blamed the algae bloom on that. The real story is they were expecting the algae bloom because it was in all the pipes. They replaced the water, but the algae still in all the pipes.
0: Right.
1: The thing is, they put a filtration system in it, and in a day, it was gone.
0: So did they put the thing that helps kill off the algae bloom into the filtration? I saw that they were dumping some, but I didn't know if that was AI or not, and I don't know what to believe
1: anymore.
0: It's
1: a very high-tech system that bubbles. It doesn't filter. It bubbles hydrogen peroxide into the water in tiny, tiny little bubbles that destroy the algae and keep the pool clean.
0: How deep is it?
1: Inches.
0: Okay.
1: And that's a problem, too, because of evaporation, especially in the heat in D.C., so you have to keep adding water to it. It's a little bit of a process, but at least somebody's paying attention to it now. The thing's been a crap hole for years.
0: Have they...
1: Smelly.
0: They don't... Ugh. People can't wade in it, right? It's just supposed to be a reflecting pool,
1: not legally.
0: Okay. I wondered.
1: Yeah.
0: Because like in Millennium Park in Chicago, that's meant for you to kind of go wade in those types of things.
1: Oh, they do? I didn't know that.
0: Yeah, because they have like the little fountains and such like that. But I didn't know if that was the same thing, because I know in Forrest Gump, Jenny goes walking out into the reflecting pool.
1: In D.C.?
0: Yeah.
1: No kidding. Yeah, I don't think
0: she's like, Forrest! Yeah. Forrest! Jedi!
1: I think what happens now is masked icemen come and drag you out of the pool by your neck.
0: Oh.
1: And then deport you to whatever state you came from.
0: Oh. Is that how that works now?
1: Yeah, I think so. I think ICE has a new job now.
0: Okay. Killing off the algae and dragging you out of the pool.
1: Right.
0: 10 o'clock and this Throwback Thursday. Yeah, I guess the year. It was very simple for me.
1: Was it?
0: Yes, because of the first song. I think, let's talk about this off the air. If you do a quick little switch.
1: I need you to help me reorder. I was thinking about that.
0: Yeah. If you reorder, then you can carry people a little bit deeper into the show.
1: All right. Because yeah, I gave it away real quick.
0: I think so. That's the one that got me. So I'm not going to say it. You're going to find out. You'll guess the year. No Googling with Russ on this Throwback Thursday in the Double Shot Lunch.
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0: Rock 108, I like it. And it's consistent with most recent Beartooth releases. It's a great rock song, but it's happy because he's free. He's free. He's free again. It's Caleb Shomo and Beartooth at Rock 108. Apple iPods are now going to come with eyeballs in them. Little mini cameras that will look at the environment you're in and send the information to Siri so she can make better suggestions. I don't know if that's a good idea. I can see there being problems with it.
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0: Well, we're having weather like my old hometown San Diego this week, partly cloudy and temperatures in the upper 70s. Beautiful weather. Saturday, same thing, 79 for the high temperature on Saturday. Lenny Kravitz now at Rock 108.

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0: Rock 108, We Miss Brad. That's Three Doors Down and Loser. Today is Ned's birthday. I posted online, and I'll say the same thing to people listening online and over the air. It's Ned's birthday today. So if you want to wish him a happy birthday, and I want to junk up his text line. So why don't you text to 319-234-5369 some kind of Rock 108 listener happy birthday wish to Ned.
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1: Throwback Thursday, Double Shot Lunch. I love this day of the week. This is where you get to guess and decide what year all the songs are from on this Throwback Thursday lunch. Alice in Chains, Pumpkins, Aerosmith, and more. It's sponsored by the Peddler's Fork Restaurant right here in Cedar Rapids. They're an amazing place. Go see them for lunch, dinner. It's a bar. They're open all the time. Butthole Surfers kick off the lunch with Who Was in My Room Last Night at Rock 108.

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1: Well, we have no guesses so far. All these songs are from the same year because it's Throwback Thursday. 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Rock 108.

0: Throwback Thursday Double Shot Lunch wraps up with Alice in Chains' Angry Chair. The year on today's Double Shot Lunch was a weird mix of alternative, grunge, and metal. Just about everything. In 1993, Colton Young got it. He was close. He got 92, the release date for Pantera's album. Didn't get 93 for the single. John Michael, who is this? It cuts off at John Michael. He said, "You're kidding, right? You took me all the way back to ninth grade, 1993. Ninth grade in 93. Get off my lawn, John." Rick's. That's two of them. And the text line is all junked up because I had people wish Ned a happy birthday. But Luke Davis from Dumont was close. He said 92. Wendy from LaPorte City got it right. She said 1993. Very good job, Wendy Orr. And John the Plumber sent the birthday to birthday. A birthday greeting, I guess, is the word I'm looking for to Ned. That's it. 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They're an amazing. It's a bar, TVs everywhere, huge TVs, and they're an amazing restaurant. You have to wait to be seated. The Peddler's Fork off Center Point Road in Cedar.
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0: It made it to the A rotation. That's Autumn Kings and their new one, Gone, Gone, Gone. Back in Black, you know who did that. Getting ready for the 1 o'clock hour. Thanks for listening to the lunch hour, everybody. God, Schmack, and Soundgarden kick things off next.
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0: Rock 108, Five Finger Death Punch in the eye of the storm. 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
0: We may have some unsettled weather coming in Sunday, but aside from that, it's going to be beautiful. Partly cloudy, temperatures in the mid to upper 70s all weekend long. Aerosmith now, Rock 108.

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0: Let's see if Ned, who's a young bastard, even though it's his older birthday today, almost 40?
1: Yeah, almost.
0: Pushing 40.
1: Yeah, pushing 40.
0: You're now pushing 40. Happy birthday. By the way, hundreds of messages to the text line.
1: That's fun. Thank you.
0: Name and blood. Where did it come from?
1: Name and blood. Well, I mean, it's a, of course, Black Label Society song.
0: Right.
1: I don't know. I have no idea.
0: You don't know what the term is?
1: I don't know.
0: I didn't think so, because it's a little old-fashioned.
1: Yeah.
0: Back in the day, Ned, and even well before my time, but I watched all the cowboy movies.
1: The old Wild West.
0: And this is my impression of Name and Blood. Back in the day, before lawyers everywhere and all that, if you signed your name in blood to a document, there was no contesting that.
1: Wow, okay.
0: Like it's your blood. You can't go back on it.
1: It's true. It's the most permanent ink, you could say.
0: Yeah. If anybody else knows differently, let me know. But I think that's what it is.
1: It sounds very badass. Kind of like a Clint Eastwood movie of some
0: kind.
1: You know?
0: Right.
1: Like,
0: exactly.
1: Do I feel lucky?
0: Well, do you, punk? Get off my lawn. Didn't he use that phrase in a movie?
1: He did. Gran Torino.
0: And what did he say? It wasn't exactly that.
1: It was.
0: It was?
1: It was, get off my lawn.
0: But there was a line that preceded it?
1: There was a little bit of a one, and it's a very...
0: I've seen the meme.
1: Yeah. It's an extremely good movie, but it's an old white male in a now very urban area, and he likes to keep it the way that he likes it, essentially. Yeah. So
0: great. So he's an old grump like me.
1: You need to see that movie.
0: Okay, I guess I do.
1: Man, it's good. Filmed in good old Grosse Pointe, Detroit.
0: Nice. Yeah. You ready to go?
1: Yeah.
0: We're going to do a Black Double Shot. That was Black Label Society.
1: Mm-hmm.
0: We're going to kick off the 2 o'clock hour with another black band.
1: All right.
0: That's next.
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0: Courtney Rock from Breaking Benjamin, of course. Something Wicked on Rock 108. Hey, it's Ned. Locked in, man. Happy awesomeness. That is called a, what is it, Thursday today? Yeah, Thursday today. Beautiful day outside, man. Been pretty awesome. Super thank you. Russ put out a post of everyone wishing me a happy birthday. And yeah, it's gotten over well over 100 texts, which is freaking nuts. So thank you for that. Very cool, and I appreciate that. Stick around. And by the way, 38 feels just like, or 39 feels just like 38. It's another year of living, dude. Nine Inch Nails and Zombie coming your way next. It's Rock 108.
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2: Perfect looking day out there, man. 72, partly cloudy skies. Tomorrow, we're going to go up a little bit, man. 77, and once again, partly cloudy.

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0: Broken mirror. Architects, broken mirror, Rock 108. Hey, it's Ned. Oh, man. Well, again, one more time I'll mention, yeah, it's my birthday, all fine and good. And super thank you to everyone that definitely threw in a happy birthday text, which is super cool, and I appreciate that. So awesome. Which, I gave you a gift, by the way. If you go on over to Rock 108's Facebook page, last year I did this around my birthday as well, too. I posted a classic photo of moi from back in the day, and it's kind of interesting, all the way from 2005, so if you want to see what that's all about. But regardless, you know what? I'm turning 39 today. That's all fine and good, which means I'm one more year away from 40, which means my 30s will be done. Now, I'm talking to you specifically about this because, you know, everyone has like their favorite decade of living, essentially, whatever it may be. You know, teenage years were fun. 20s were cool because, you know, it was like a lot of partying in college and all that crap. But I got to admit, the 30s were probably, at this point, my favorite decade. You know, buying a house, having kids, moving out to Iowa, doing all that stuff. So if you and I challenge you right now to think about it. You know, what was your favorite decade? Depending on how old you are, and maybe your best years are still ahead of you. I still think that's my case. Still got plenty of years. Get to watch my kids grow and keep finishing kitchen projects, whatever it may be. But and this is really kind of coming from the heart as well, too, is the fact that, you know what? It gets better. If you're having a bad time right now and you're just like, God, I don't know if it's going to get better. It does. It really, really does, man. And you just got to keep working at it, whatever it is that you're doing. If you're in a bad spot right now, just keep at it, dude. Keep breathing the air. Keep stepping one step in front of you, because it does get pretty awesome after that. Got some Autumn Kings coming up for you, along with some Seether. It's all coming your way next on Rock 108.
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0: Country UL for You, Rock 108, easily one of the most highly voted songs on our music survey. Hey, it's Ned. And are you looking forward to Grand Theft Auto 6? There is a lot of people looking forward to that game. It's probably going to want to be the biggest game probably ever released, in my opinion. Honestly, it's not even my opinion. I think it's just kind of out there at this point. Well, good news for you, especially for those buying Christmas gifts or holiday gifts this upcoming holiday season. It is still set to release in November, and starting on June 25th, which is next week, you'll be able to pre-order it. Rockstar Games announced that they are going to be setting up pre-orders digitally and at your favorite retailers or select retailers, so I don't know who that's going to be. But you can pre-order the game starting up next week. They haven't said how much it's going to cost yet. It has taken millions of dollars to produce this game. And right now, the going standard of some bigger games are starting to cost around $80, which is really nothing when you think about it because, you know, back in the 90s, man, it was a little bit more. But regardless, yeah, the game is going to start being pre-orderable on June 25th. So if you're a Grand Theft Auto fan and you've been waiting for 6 for ages, or your kids are, well, here is your opportunity to pre-order the game and, you know, I guess get in front of the line, I guess. I don't know, whatever. The Ozman and Limp Bizkit, that's coming your way next for you on Rock 108.
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0: It's awesomely cool outside, 72, partly cloudy skies. Tomorrow, 77, partly cloudy again.

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0: 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Hey, it's Ned, and tickets are on sale officially today for the Rock 108 34th birthday dust party happening at Club 5 inside the Alliant Energy Powerhouse, of course, featuring Seven Dust and Return to Dust. 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

0: raised on nothing but pizza, Surge, and heavy metal. So today he's overweight, sleep deprived, and his ears sometimes bleed.
1: Aw, damn!
0: It's Ned on Rock 108.

0: clearly. Yeah.
1: Papa Roach put up a live video today. They were playing live somewhere.
0: Oh, that's cool.
1: Probably a festival.
0: Yeah.
1: And the video and audio quality were unbelievable.
0: Yeah, they've gotten pretty good at the whole ripping it from the board, essentially. Yeah,
1: now that everything's digital and coming off computers and like half the music they don't even play live.
0: Oh, yeah.
1: They can make it sound really, really good. I'm surprised bands don't put out live albums anymore.
0: You know, well, they put out, putting out an album in general is already a risk as it is. True. You know? Yeah, so, true. I mean, but I like live cuts. They do a lot of live EPs, I've noticed. EP is a thing that you go on over to YouTube Music or Spotify or whatever. It's only four tracks or whatever, but that's what you get. I mean, essentially, that's how like Falling in Reverse started off with their thing, and then he decided to release a full album with all those hits. And that's what Ice Nine Kills is even doing right now, too, just releasing those small single tracks and some live stuff here and there, too.
1: Some very smart industry person, I forget who it was, it might have been Brent Smith, can't remember, said, there's no need to release albums anymore.
0: Yeah.
1: They don't get you anywhere. Just release singles.
0: It's a sad state of affairs for a music fan, you know? I mean, I like reading the liner notes, and I like hearing sometimes the ones that aren't the hits, essentially.
1: Well,
0: you know?
1: Interestingly enough, we have this conversation on a day where I bring in the Throwback Thursday song.
0: Yeah.
1: Because I saw a video last night that was like the story of this one particular song.
0: Yeah.
1: And what's going to happen if the world has a future? When people look back 100 years, like we look back on the classical music, right?
0: Oh, sure, yeah.
1: We just, and I heard Frank Zappa say this, we just look at the greatest hits. It's like there were lots of people putting out music back in those days.
0: Oh, sure. You go to any record store and you start rifling through any section, there's all these artists. I'm like, I don't even know who the hell this is.
1: Right.
0: But these exist.
1: We don't hear about any other classical music than Beethoven, Brahms, you know, the guys that were putting out the hits of the day.
0: Right.
1: So in 100 years, people are going to look back at this Pink Floyd song, and it's. I think this is going to be like the classical music. They're going to look at this the way we look at classical music. And this song features singing, but no words.
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1: I think you can agree this is a good deal. Sean is running a deal. I think it's just tomorrow. I think today's almost over. But he'll do 8 hours on you.
0: Okay.
1: For $800.
0: That's it?
1: That's pretty good, right?
0: 800, but yeah, that's pretty good.
1: He said a full day. A full day, I'm assuming, is 8 hours.
0: 8 hours, man. Yeah, the $800, 8 hours.
1: So you could get most of your sleep now, maybe not that much.
0: Nah, maybe not most of it, but a good portion, especially. And you could definitely get a full-scale, like, single tattoo at that point, especially a really good one. So yeah, $800 when a lot of, I think the average nowadays is around 125 to 150 an hour. So
1: there you go.
0: You're saving a lot of money in that case, so go get some good work done with Sean.
1: Well, Sean, no, call Annalise.
0: Annalise, yeah.
1: Annalise will take the call. She'll take care of you. Tell them you heard it on Rock 108.
0: Anyone who has a turntable in their house or has any kind of vinyl collection is guaranteed to at least have a single copy of Pink Floyd's Dark Side of the Moon. You just have to.
1: Yes. And quick rough story. I had a friend in high school named Bill Pass.
0: Mm-hmm.
1: And we weren't real friendly, but he lived right down the street from me. And one day, I think we were walking home from school, and he said, "My parents aren't home. Want to get stoned and listen to Dark Side of the Moon?"
0: It's the only way to do it, man.
1: And the album had just come out, so everybody was talking about it. So, yeah, we went to his house, and I got stoned as the bejesus, and I really don't remember much of it.
0: It's funny. You know, I've mentioned my friend Kyle on the station plenty of times, my camera guy, whatever it may be. This is actually his number one favorite band. This is how him and I connected.
1: Because
0: I was a huge Kiss fan. He was like, "Oh, I love old rock, too, and Pink Floyd's my favorite." And then it would just kind of blossom from there. So that's what music does, man.
1: So this is from Dark Side of the Moon. It's the one with the triangle with
0: the
1: spectral light going through it.
0: A lot of, seeing kids like to have the patch or the tattoo somewhere.
1: Yeah, of course.
0: Yeah, you got to have it.
1: And this song originally had words, and it was called the Mortality Sequence. They played it live.
0: Mm.
1: And they had words about religion. It was really heavy.
0: Yeah.
1: So when they went to record it on the album, they said, "Let's do it different."
0: Okay.
1: And the song is about death and mortality.
0: Mm-hmm.
1: So let's bring a singer in and tell her to sing on it. And she said, "What do you want me to sing?" And this was just a hired gun singer. And they said, "We don't want you to sing any words. We want you to go in and sing sounds that feel emotional about death and mortality."
0: Interesting.
1: So she didn't get a writing credit. She should have.
0: Yeah, I mean, she sang the song,
1: right?
0: Or the tune.
1: She just got paid a session fee for being a session musician, which back in those days, I guess, was okay.
0: Sounds like someone who did a voiceover for Grand Theft Auto and only got paid that single session for it.
1: But I never knew she wasn't singing words. I just figured it was just stuff I couldn't understand because she was British.
0: Oh, yeah. I know that. The British over there, Pink Floyd, that take care of you.
1: So this is called Great Gig in the Sky.
0: Yeah, this is, if you know the album, you know this song, man. It's just one of those, like, moments of that album.
1: It's just so bizarre and cool.
0: Well, we are bizarre and cool here, and Pink Floyd sure is, too, with The Great Gig in the Sky. 319-234-5369 on the text line, or send a message to Rusty Jock on Facebook. It's going to bring you back to a mix CD of my friend Kyle. It's Rock 108.

I'm afraid of dying. There's no reason for it, but it is.

0: keep forgetting when you can fade it.
1: I'm going to ask you, Ned.
0: Okay.
1: What do you think the over-under is going to be? I'm going to say five. The over-under on how many people are going to comment about she's having sex.
0: Out of five, right?
1: I'm taking the under of five.
0: Okay. Yeah, I'm going to go under. I'll go under with you too.
1: All
0: yeah,
1: right.
0: Yeah. I mean, it's you know. By the way, great Pink Floyd, the great gig in the sky in Rockaway. Let's get that out there.
1: She didn't get paid for it. In fact, she left the studio thinking she bombed, and they weren't going to use it.
0: Well, I think she is as well. And I don't know who the singer was, but obviously, a legendary voice.
1: Her name was Tolle, T-O-L-E.
0: Yeah, sounds like I'm Tolle.
1: I don't think she was anyone famous. I think she was just a, you know.
0: It's like a lord.
1: A session singer of the day.
0: Cher.
1: Mike Shields. Oh, Judgy John. Zero F's, not the biggest Pink Floyd song. No, that's the whole point. Yeah. It's not a big song.
0: No.
1: We didn't want to go with big Pink Floyd. All the other stations play big Pink Floyd.
0: Yeah, money, another brick in the wall. There you go.
1: But he does, this is Judgy John, but I do have a story to tell, but it's too long to type.
0: Okay.
1: Oh, John, start typing. We'll get back to you at the end of the show.
0: Yeah.
1: Mike Shield, happy birthday, Nedley. My birthday's on Monday, but I'm a couple years older than you. Songs suck, though, that's all.
0: Well, I appreciate the love, though, at least.
1: Tony Riederreiter, that was a good way to focus on the music instead of just the lyrics.
0: Yeah.
1: I look at Pink Floyd like I look at Tool. I like them, but they require a lot of effort to listen to. I generally pass.
0: Yeah, and I'm definitely not going to be headbanging to Pink Floyd.
1: Right. It's just a lot of work.
0: Yeah.
1: Punk Bastard, is she singing or having an orgasm?
0: Yeah, there's one.
1: I guess you have to be high to listen to this. Also, happy birthday, Need.
0: Well, thanks, man.
1: Heavy Metal Mama. I remember that song. I love Pink Floyd. Blew my mind when I walked into this playing. Happy birthday, Ned.
0: Thank you.
1: Mark Steppen. Happy birthday, Ned Lee. Forgot about this one, and I know why. Dakota Vodohotsky. Right. You can just go ahead and shut that off.
0: Well, we shut it off early.
1: I don't know. I think it's cool.
0: Yeah.
1: And I will tell you, every song that comes out today... Mm-hmm. is what they call bricked.
0: Mm-hmm.
1: They go for loudness, and everything is at 10.
0: Yeah.
1: For the entire song.
0: A flat line.
1: Even the soft parts, they turn up to 10.
0: Yeah.
1: This song, when I brought it into the editor, it had a beautiful waveform. Like it had dynamics. It
0: fidelity.
1: Went up, it went down, you know, and it had interest.
0: Yeah.
1: I'm just trying to give you guys, you old bastards, you young bastards, a little context.
0: Again, Pink Floyd is a front-to-back album, too, Dark Side of the Moon. You have to listen to the whole thing.
1: You
0: can't just pick out money. You got to have the build-up to it, you know?
1: John Marilyn. Oh, my God, that is like Charlie Brown's teaching. Wah, wah, wah, wah, wah, wah, wah. Please make it stop and never do it again. Judgy Mark Jones. Sometimes words are overrated. I'd probably tolerate listening to more people if they didn't use words.
0: It's true.
1: That's interesting, Mark Jones. This is a great song.
0: Mm-hmm.
1: If you were torturing someone.
0: Well,
1: okay, whatever.
0: Yeah, put the headphones on and just soak in and die.
1: I thought we were going to get a positive comment from him. Interesting. Not sure I want to hear it again. I could appreciate the art, just not for me. Car Crease Rejected.
0: But is it art?
1: That was Jason Dean Morris.
0: No, right.
1: Reggie Rikes, who's new baby time for him again.
0: Oh.
1: Seems like every year we get a new baby from in the Reich's clutch. similar vibes to Ecstasy of Gold from Metallica. That's a deep and interesting comment.
0: That's true, yeah.
1: Got to be honest, though, I won't ever listen to it again. Ecstasy of Gold was great. This one sucked balls.
0: Mm.
1: Chip Shot Cletus disapproved.
0: This one walked so Ecstasy could run.
1: You
0: call it that.
1: Allison Oopie Hall. What the hell was that? Can you not play that again? Why can nobody appreciate that?
0: I'm surprised that not many people.
1: Yeah, me too.
0: More people would know exactly what it was, but maybe they don't.
1: I just like the story behind it. I thought the story was great. Yeah. I didn't know that she wasn't singing, that there were no lyrics.
0: I didn't know that at all. Musicology with Russ.
1: My very favorite band in the whole world, and this will be the great gig in the sky.
0: There you go.
1: They had three different women singing three different parts of this song on their Delicate Sound of Thunder tour. Oh, how interesting when they do it live.
0: That's cool, man.
1: Steve Hyatt, thank you for the information.
0: Yeah.
1: It is the greatest piece of music I have ever seen or heard in my life.
0: And seeing it live would be something.
1: Seeing it live would be great.
0: Holy crap.
1: I mean, it's definitely very musical.
0: Yes.
1: Gearheads aren't going to get it.
0: No. It's not.
1: Jarheads aren't going to get it.
0: No. No.
1: Musically illiterate people aren't going to get it. I just shat on half hour.
0: You really did. Man, you just got going. I'm like, should we include someone else?
1: I mean that in the best possible way, though.
0: It's okay.
1: I don't mean this as an insult.
0: Yeah, crazy bastards. Jarheads.
1: Mike Holub. Do, re, li, di, di, ta, da, da. Ignore the metronome. It's not singing. Just counting down doomsday. Pass the buck, Bill, or blunt.
0: Pass okay. the blunt, man. Yeah, dude. Blunt.
1: P1 pokeweed don't like it.
0: Pokeweed.
1: We have a new P1 pokeweed. I like weed, that,
0: man. All right.
1: Travis Cruz. Tell Turd McNedley happy birthday.
0: Thanks, man.
1: Vicky Richards. So that's a question about the show.
0: Okay. Tickets are on sale, by the way.
1: So people are asking, what do the VIP tickets mean? Mm-hmm. This is not the band's VIP sale.
0: Right.
1: This is the venue selling basically access to the wings of the stage. Mm-hmm. They have a platform up level with the stage, so it's almost like being on stage.
0: Right, you're elevated.
1: Those VIP tickets.
0: So you don't have to worry about, like, if I was in front of you and you were a smaller person... That sucks for you. I'm sorry. But right. if you want to make sure you get a full view of the band, it's probably a good way
1: to
0: do
1: it. Yeah, I think that's how it works.
0: Yeah.
1: Judgy Mark Jones, I purposely put a scratch on this part of the vinyl to make it more exciting. Oh, my God, that's horrible.
0: Don't break it, man.
1: Judgy John again, the background singer on a Rolling Stones song. She was pregnant. Yeah, what? Yeah. Which song was that, John? She did an amazing job. They called her like 3 a.m. She was big as a buffalo, pregnant, and she sang her ass off.
0: Was that Painted Black?
1: Just a Shine Away. That song.
0: Give Me Shelter.
1: Give Me Shelter. Give Me Shelter. Very good. Yeah. There you go, John. We helped you. Can't for the life of me remember the song, but I know Lizzie Hale did a cover of it.
0: She did.
1: And it caused a miscarriage? No.
0: Now, that's even more fun for the situation. A sad situation, but a situation nonetheless.
1: That's what John said. Right. Almond Drexler, scrap the singing and crank up the music to the max. Also, crank enjoy being up. Another year older, Ned.
0: Yeah, I try, man. One more year away from 40. Crazy.
1: Austin Simmons, he did two things. One I don't like.
0: Mm-hmm.
1: He said I didn't hear it.
0: Okay.
1: But then he contributed.
0: Oh, how did he contribute?
1: Put it in rotation anyway.
0: That would get a lot of people to shut it off, I think. But, you know, if we want people to drop us, there you go, man.
1: There's no telling what Ray Tellin of Tellin Farms is going to say, but he's in.
0: Mm-hmm.
1: He said, I think the same thing as you about Pink Floyd and Tool.
0: Yeah, it's very artsy.
1: They require a lot of work to listen to.
0: Yeah, like, man, do I have 7 minutes to hear one song? I don't know.
1: I wonder if people who play instruments are more into the Floyd and the Tool.
0: The progressives, I guess you could say.
1: Not the shredders?
0: Not the shredders, not so much.
1: The shredders can't even appreciate the technicality of what they do.
0: I'm sure they can, but it's just not like, I'm not like getting ripped to it, man. Right. Like, yeah, right. You know, I'm more like, dude.
1: Yeah, man. I think that's all I have, Ned. Go.
0: Well, there's a good god amount of you over here, so I'll do my best to get through.
1: By the way, this is what makes a successful 420.
0: Yeah.
1: It's the number of comments, not right. whether they're good or bad.
0: Yeah, the more people listening, the better.
1: Well, that means we lit you up.
0: We did. And we want to get lit up, just like Buck Cherry did. Yeah. Ben the Bow Hunter, happy birthday. Thank you. What in the hell is this screaming? Well, 90% of our station is screaming, so I guess that kind of works out at that point.
1: Yeah.
0: P1 Can't Shed from Manchester, 3 out of 5. I love Pink Floyd, but when they actually sing, not a big fan of this moaning. LOL. No rotation, please. Mystery number, happy birthday, Turd McNerdly. Never been a fan of this song, an unpopular opinion. Not much of a fan of Pink Floyd. Yeah, I said it.
1: Yeah.
0: Okay. Wendy or hey guys, OMG, I love this song. It invokes so many emotions. Thanks, Russ. You should pick more 420s. Wendy Orr.
1: Very emotional.
0: And she saw Pink Floyd live.
1: Interesting.
0: Yeah. I think they played at the Unidome on UNI's campus up in Cedar Falls. I think that was one of the shows that they performed. Yeah.
1: One of the few shows they had at the UNI Dome.
0: Right. Corey from Hudson. So where's the Wizard of Oz when this plays? We did that in my music appreciation class. Too. Yeah.
1: You start the Wizard of Oz after the Lion Roars, I think. Yes. You start the album, mm-hmm, and everything's supposed to sync up.
0: Yep.
1: Again, if you're high as the bejesus, it works.
0: It does work, man. John from Cedar Rapids, always love this song. Ryan Lenskow. The F? I just turned on the radio and thought my wife was having fat fingered and switched the station. Please don't do that to me again. Good Lord. Julie from Iowa City. First, happy birthday, Ned. Thank you. Second, Dark Side of the Moon is a classic. Lots of memories with this one. And thanks for playing it. Mm-hmm. Steve the Carpenter. What was I thinking about this song and thought it would be a good idea for the 420? Carpenter approved.
2: Oh, wow.
0: Yeah. Nice. T. Roy from Coralville. Ooh, my God. Troy listening in Coralville. Mike from Parkersburg. Pink Floyd. Still don't get it. Nope. P1 Austin, so much soul, chaotic and beautiful at the same time. Floyd had a vision. Glad to hear a deep cut on a Thursday.
1: Who was that?
0: P1 Austin from Cedar Rapids.
1: Austin, brilliant comment.
0: That was good. PC Vinny, there's way better Pink Floyd. Oh, yeah.
1: That wasn't the point.
0: That wasn't the point, though. Let's see, P1 PC Mike. A different one. Who am I talking to? Oh, they're both like the same. Oh, my gosh. Nedley, back me up on this. Fifth Element is the flick. That's what I was thinking about during that. Yes, of course. With the blue.
1: Explain.
0: There's a blue alien in that movie that does opera singing. So, and it has and that's, of course, that part, Pink Floyd. There you go.
1: And the name of the movie?
0: The Fifth Element.
1: Okay.
0: Multipass. I love that movie. Okay. I have it on Laserdisc, Russ.
1: Of course you do.
0: Isn't that cool? All right. A couple more, because there's a bunch of you, and I appreciate that. I thoroughly enjoyed it. I would love that. I thoroughly enjoyed that. Would love more of that. Also, hi, fellas. Long time no see for me anyway. That's Lucas Cheezik. Last time we heard from him was February 17th.
1: Lucas, where you been? We miss you.
0: God, man. Also, by the way, happy birthday. Thank you. And Mark Jones, because there's so many of you. I'm just going to do Mark Jones.
1: That's Judgy Mark.
0: This song is stickier than Sparkle's holes. Music was so much simpler then, and mothers were mothers, and didn't... Good Lord.
1: Does he know Sparkles?
0: I have no idea. I'm guessing so. I had
1: forgotten that.
0: Also, he ends it with happy birthday, you rotten bastard.
1: There you go.
0: You know that? And, you know what? No, wait, one more. P1 Phil Wilcox. Happy birthday, Ned. And I missed the song.
1: You said Cox.
0: Thank you. Thank you. I mean, I probably say that in some way, shape, or form every day. I'm not going to give you the context of why that is, but, you know, anything's possible, right? Anyway, Pink Floyd. Great gig in the sky. Rock 108's Facebook page. Comment, share, do it there. Sound good, Russ?
1: See ya.
0: I'm going to go like B39 and stuff. It's Linkin Park on Rock 108.

0: 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And that's their latest up from Seven Dust Unbreakable on Rock 108. 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

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Hey, it's Ned. Stick around, man. I've got some Nirvana Skillet coming your way next. Plus, how about some fresh nerdy notes with Ned while we're at it, too? Which, I have info about Grand Theft Auto 6, by the way.

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3: It's about 72 out right now, partly cloudy skies. Tomorrow, high of 77, and partly cloudy again.

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0: Tim Montana breaking me down on Rock 108. Say it's Ned. Stick around. Candlebox and Sick Puppies coming your way next.
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2: 72 right now, mostly cloudy skies. Tomorrow, 77 and partly cloudy skies.

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0: Black Label Society, Name in Blood. Probably becoming one of their biggest songs yet on Rock 108. Hey, it's Ned. I'm out of your man done for the day. Of course, Hard Drive XL with Lou Brutus is next. 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And super thank you to everyone that took the time out to wish me a happy birthday, whether it would be during the 420 or even just sending a small text. Means a lot to me. Seriously, it really does. It's super awesome to see how many people like care. Just glorious, man. So thank you. I care about you too. And I will see you tomorrow. Hard Drive Anew is the next from Rock 108. See ya.
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